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5: Skies to become cloudy tonight. Chance of showers, low of 14. Thursday morning, cloudy. Still a chance of showers and risk of thunderstorm, high of 22. Followed by cloudy skies with chance of showers, low of 14. Friday, mix of sun and cloud. Chance of showers, high of 24. Then cloudy, low of 15.
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0: 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Join Jamie Cottle as he takes you back to the 60s. Don't you know that I heard it through the
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1: Good morning, I'm Richard Coffin. Shopping, prizes, activities, and community fundraising will come together as part of the downtown Stratford sidewalk sale. The annual event returns July 11th from 10 to 5. Downtown Stratford BIA General Manager Jamie Pritchard says it has become one of their favorite summer traditions. The event includes downtown exploration, a draw to win Stratford Festival tickets, and Jake's Lemonade Stand. The stand is raising funds for juvenile arthritis research, which provides support for youth struggling with juvenile idiopathic arthritis, an autoimmune condition where the body attacks the joints, causing inflammation, pain, and reduced mobility. A free initiative is inviting locals and tourists to explore the heritage and culture of St. Mary's. The Summer in St. Mary's Passport Program, a partnership between St. Mary's Museum and local attractions, starts on Canada Day and continues until September 7th. Museum curator and archivist Emily Taylor says it's great to see people exploring distinctive sites in the town. Passports can be picked up from any of the included stops, like the Canadian Baseball Hall of Fame, the museum, and local library. Passports with six or more stamps can

0: He returned to the museum by September 11th to be entered into a draw to win $100 in St. Mary's money. For more information, check out the museum website. Residents are opening up their properties to showcase some of the city and region's best gardens. The 2026 Garden Tour, hosted by Stratford and District Horticultural Society, is scheduled for July 5th from 10 to 4. There are 8 private gardens on display. Society Secretary Marcia Hempel says it's a popular annual event.
1: Last year we had almost 500, so we're looking forward to the same turnout this year.
0: Tickets are $15 and include a map of garden locations and a description. Gardens are in Stratford, Crystal Lake Mobile Home Park, and Sebringville. And Ottawa has announced the government's initiating the process toward the potential listing of 3 major projects as those of national interest. They include a deep geological repository for Canada's used nuclear fuel in northwestern Ontario. Subject to conditions, officials say listing these projects under the Building Canada Act would streamline and consolidate key federal permits and authorizations. They say this move marks a significant milestone for the government's plan to build Canada strong. Be the first to know. Get daily and weekly news alerts directly to your inbox by signing up at mystratfordnow.com.
2: In sports, soccer at the FIFA World Cup yesterday, Canada lost to Switzerland 2-1, but has earned its first ever spot at the tournament's knockout round. Canada finished second in Group B and will now play South Africa in Los Angeles on Sunday. In Major League Baseball on the diamond last night, the Houston Astros beat the Toronto Blue Jays 3-1. Toronto starter Treya Savage allowed 1 run and 2 hits in 5 2/3 innings, and Jeff Hoffman was charged with the loss.
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2: Cloudy today, good chance of showers and risk of thunderstorm. Breezy near noon with a high 19 degrees. Tonight, cloudy, good chance of showers this evening with risk of a thunderstorm, low 14. Friday, mainly cloudy, high 24, humidex at 28. Cloudy conditions Friday evening, low 15. And cloudy Saturday, high 25.
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107.1 CJCS FM. Good morning. I'm Jamie Cottle. 6:12. It's Thursday, June 25th on the calendar. Great way to start the day. Cloudy. Good chance of showers and thunderstorms. High 19.

0: 1071 CJCSFM, The Boss, Bruce Springsteen, Glory Days. 6:18 on this Thursday, June 25th. Good morning, I'm Jamie Caudill. Gosh, here it is, the last day of school. That's right, last day of school for students at Avon-Maitland District School Board Schools and Huron Perth Catholic District School Board Schools. So our final time this season to check the school bus report with Rio Thompson Candies and Tradition Mutual Insurance. No delays or cancellations so far. We'll keep checking in through your morning one last time before the school season wraps up for the kids. But of course, it continues. Donuts and coffee. Hey, there's no stopping donuts and coffee. It is the Zayers Donut Day giveaway contest. We do it Thursday mornings, and where are we off to today based on a nomination? It's Cozine's Stratford. There you go, Cozine's Garden Gallery. How about that? Betty nominating them, saying when you go into Cozine's looking for a plant or an item, the workers are more than willing to help you out. They just seem to know what you're looking for, and if not, they tell you to take a picture of the plant and come back. They deserve to enjoy some donuts for their great service. Thank you. Well, not only donuts, but coffee too. It's donuts from Zayers Bakery and hot coffee from Stratford Starbucks for the staff at Cozine's Garden Gallery. We're going to drop by this morning with that. Congratulations. We do this Thursday mornings. You can get the details to us at mystraffordnow.com. A very gray, potentially rainy day for this, the last day of school for the kids. Cloudy, good chance of showers, risk of thunderstorms. The high 19. Right now in Stratford End area, 16 degrees currently.
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1071 CJCSFM with Sam Roberts. We've got news and information that's on the way for you at 6:30 with Richard Coffin standing by. 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

0: from the CJCS Newsroom. 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
1: Good morning, I'm Richard Coffin. Shopping, prizes, activities, and community fundraising will come together as part of the downtown Stratford sidewalk sale. The annual event returns July 11th from 10 to 5. Downtown Stratford BIA General Manager Jamie Pritchard says it has become one of their favorite summer traditions. The event includes downtown exploration, a draw to win Stratford Festival tickets, and Jake's Lemonade Stand. The stand is raising funds for juvenile arthritis research, which provides support for youth struggling with juvenile idiopathic arthritis, an autoimmune condition where the body attacks the joints, causing inflammation, pain, and reduced mobility. A free initiative is inviting locals and tourists to explore the heritage and culture of St. Mary's. The Summer in St. Mary's Passport Program, a partnership between St. Mary's Museum and local attractions, starts on Canada Day and continues until September 7th. Museum curator and archivist Emily Taylor says it's great to see people exploring distinctive sites in the town. Passports can be picked up from any of the included stops, like the Canadian Baseball Hall of Fame, the museum, and local library. Passports with six or more stamps can be returned to the museum by September 11th to be entered into a draw to win $100 in St. Mary's money. For more information, check out the museum website. Residents are opening up their properties to showcase some of the city and region's best gardens. The 2026 Garden Tour, hosted by Stratford and District Horticultural Society, is scheduled for July 5th from 10 to 4. There are eight private gardens on display. Society Secretary Marcia Hempel says it's a popular annual event.
2: Last year we had almost 500, so we're looking forward to the same turnout this year.
1: Tickets are $15 and include a map of garden locations and a description. Gardens are in Stratford, Crystal Lake Mobile Home Park, and Sebringville. And Ottawa has announced the government's initiating the process toward the potential listing of three major projects as those of national interest. They include a deep geological repository for Canada's used nuclear fuel in northwestern Ontario. Subject to conditions, officials say listing these projects under the Building Canada Act would streamline and consolidate key federal permits and authorizations. They say this move marks a significant milestone for the government's plan to build Canada strong. Be the first to know. Get daily and weekly news alerts directly to your inbox by signing up at mystratfordnow.com.
3: In sports, soccer at the FIFA World Cup yesterday, Canada lost to Switzerland 2-1, but has earned its first ever spot at the tournament's knockout round. Canada finished second in Group B and will now play South Africa in Los Angeles on Sunday. In Major League Baseball on the diamond last night, the Houston Astros beat the Toronto Blue Jays 3-1. Toronto starter Treya Savage allowed one run and two hits in 5 2/3 innings, and Jeff Hoffman was charged with the loss.
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3: Cloudy today, good chance of showers and risk of thunderstorm, breezy near noon with a high 19 degrees. Tonight, cloudy, good chance of showers this evening with risk of a thunderstorm, low 14. Friday, mainly cloudy, high 24, humidex at 28. Cloudy conditions Friday evening, low 15. And cloudy Saturday, high 25.
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71 CJCSFM. That's Journey. It's 6:40 on this Thursday, June 25th on the calendar. And the folks at Avondale Church in Stratford would love to see you out for their garage sale. You got some time to get ready for it. It's Saturday, July 11th. It'll be from 11:30 a.m. until the end of when everything's gone, I guess they're saying. You can fill up a bag for just $2, excluding jewelry. 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Of course, we update you on our socials, particularly on our Facebook page, but head to our events page for a look at what's going on in Stratford and area. You can find that at mystratfordnow.com. No delays or cancellations to let you know about so far for this, the final day of school for students at Ivan Waitland District School Board Schools and Huron Perth Catholic District School Board schools. I wish we could have had maybe a sunnier day for the last day of school for the kids, but so far, no delays or cancellations. 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Cloudy today, good chance of showers. Didn't really see too much rain overnight, but looks like we did get a little bit of rain overnight. But today it is cloudy, good chance of showers, risk of thunderstorms with high 19 degrees right now in Stratford and area. Currently, it's 16 degrees. Linton.

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0: 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Good morning. I'm Jamie Cottle. Third Eye Blind, Semi-Charmed Life. 6:51 on this Thursday, June 25th. We do hope to check in with Ann Swerdenfeger as we do Thursday mornings from Stratford Festival as we look back at the opening of Othello and the opening of The Importance of Being Earnest. But you got to check out this sale just announced. Biggest sale of the year is back. 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This is only on for a limited time. Ends June 30th. So this is the biggest sale of the year. It is back for a limited time. You can score tickets from $29 to a huge selection of performances in June, July, August, September, and October. And again, we're talking great pricing. So you can go to their website, stratfordfestival.ca. You can just click that banner that's right at the top of the page on the website. Some amazing, amazing deals going on, but it's only on through the weekend. Biggest sale of the year, tickets from $29, ends June 30th with Stratford Festival. We'll check in with Ann Swerdenfeger, get some details about that this morning. Cloudy, good chance of showers or thunderstorms, ho-hum. Breezy with high 19. Again, that continues this evening, low 14, and cloudy Friday with a high 24. Right now, 16 degrees in Stratford and area.
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1: Good morning, I'm Richard Coffin. Shopping, prizes, activities, and community fundraising will come together as part of the downtown Stratford Sidewalk Sale. The annual event returns July 11th from 10 to 5. Downtown Stratford BIA General Manager Jamie Pritchard says it has become one of their favorite summer traditions. The event includes downtown exploration, a draw to win Stratford Festival tickets, and Jake's Lemonade Stand. The stand is raising funds for juvenile arthritis research, which provides support for youth struggling with juvenile idiopathic arthritis, an autoimmune condition where the body attacks the joints, causing inflammation, pain, and reduced mobility. A free initiative is inviting locals and tourists to explore the heritage and culture of St. Mary's. The Summer in St. Mary's Passport Program, a partnership between St. Mary's Museum and local attractions, starts on Canada Day and continues until September 7th. Museum curator and archivist Emily Taylor says it's great to see people exploring distinctive sites in the town. Passports can be picked up from any of the included stops, like the Canadian Baseball Hall of Fame, the museum, and local library. Passports with six or more stamps can be returned to the museum by September 11th to be entered into a draw to win $100 in St. Mary's money. For more information, check out the museum website. Residents are opening up their properties to showcase some of the city and region's best gardens. The 2026 Garden Tour, hosted by Stratford and District Horticultural Society, is scheduled for July 5th from 10 to 4. There are eight private gardens on display. Society Secretary Marcia Hempel says it's a popular annual event.
2: Last year we had almost 500, so we're looking forward to the same turnout this year.
1: Tickets are $15 and include a map of garden locations and a description. Gardens are in Stratford, Crystal Lake Mobile Home,

0: Park in Sebringville. And Ottawa has announced the government's initiating the process toward the potential listing of three major projects as those of national interest. They include a deep geological repository for Canada's used nuclear fuel in northwestern Ontario. Subject to conditions, officials say listing these projects under the Building Canada Act would streamline and consolidate key federal permits and authorizations. They say this move marks a significant milestone for the government's plan to build Canada strong. Be the first to know. Get daily and weekly news alerts directly to your inbox by signing up at mystratfordnow.com.
1: In sports, soccer at the FIFA World Cup yesterday, Canada lost to Switzerland 2-1, but has earned its first ever spot at the tournament's knockout round. Canada finished second in Group B and will now play South Africa in Los Angeles on Sunday. In Major League Baseball on the diamond last night, the Houston Astros beat the Toronto Blue Jays 3-1. Toronto starter Treya Savage allowed one run and two hits in 5 2/3 innings, and Jeff Hoffman was charged with the loss.
2: CJCS weather.
1: Cloudy today, good chance of showers and risk of thunderstorm, breezy near noon with a high 19 degrees. Tonight, cloudy, good chance of showers this evening with risk of a thunderstorm, low 14. Friday, mainly cloudy, high 24, humidex at 28. Cloudy conditions Friday evening, low 15. And cloudy Saturday, high 25.
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Good morning. I'm Jamie Caudle. 712. It's Thursday, June 25th, last day of school for students at Avon Maitland District School Board Schools and here on Perth Catholic District School Board Schools. And a rainy day, cloudy, good chance for showers and thunderstorms. Breezy near noon, high 19. Got the Bentley's Birthday Club later this hour. Right now, Robert Palmer.

0: 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Good morning. I'm Jamie Caudill. That is Northern Pikes. 7:19. It is Thursday, June 25th, and we've got lots to celebrate. Well, with donuts and coffee, because it's a Thursday. That means it's the Zaire's Donut Day giveaway contest. No matter what the weather, even on a cloudy, rainy, thunderstormy kind of day, we deliver them. Today we're off to, well, especially at this time of the year for all the gardeners, it's Cosine's Garden Gallery. That's where we are off to today. It was Betty nominating them, saying, when you go into Cosine's, look for a plant or an item, the workers are more than willing to help you out. They just seem to know what you're looking for, and if not, they tell you to take a picture of the plant and come back. They deserve to enjoy some donuts for their great service. Thank you. Thanks for that, Betty. Not only donuts from the Zaire's Bakery, but it's also coffee. Hot coffee with Stratford Starbucks. So congratulations. Cosine's Garden Gallery, Stratford, the staff there, we're going to drop by with those lovely items for you this morning. Again, you can get nominations in. We do it Thursday mornings right here, the Zaire's Donut Day Giveaway Contest. Checking the school bus report on this, yes, the last day of school for students at Avon-Maitland District School Board Schools and Huron Perth Catholic District School Board Schools. So far, so good. No delays or cancellations across the board for Huron Perth. We'll keep checking in through your morning. You can check in at MyStraffordNow.com. Make sure you got the rain gear handy. We do have cloudy conditions, good chance of showers, and risk of thunderstorms and breezy. The high 19 degrees. Right now, 16 degrees in Stratford.
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News and information's on the way. Richard Coffin standing by with that. Here's Crowbar on CJCS.

0: from the CJCS Newsroom. 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
1: Good morning, I'm Richard Coffin. Shopping, prizes, activities, and community fundraising will come together as part of the downtown Stratford sidewalk sale. The annual event returns July 11th from 10 to 5. Downtown Stratford BIA General Manager Jamie Pritchard says it has become one of their favorite summer traditions. The event includes downtown exploration, a draw to win Stratford Festival tickets, and Jake's Lemonade Stand. The stand is raising funds for juvenile arthritis research, which provides support for youth struggling with juvenile idiopathic arthritis, an autoimmune condition where the body attacks the joints, causing inflammation, pain, and reduced mobility. A free initiative is inviting locals and tourists to explore the heritage and culture of St. Mary's. The Summer in St. Mary's Passport Program, a partnership between St. Mary's Museum and local attractions, starts on Canada Day and continues until September 7th. Museum curator and archivist Emily Taylor says it's great to see people exploring distinctive sites in the town. Passports can be picked up from any of the included stops, like the Canadian Baseball Hall of Fame, the museum, and local library. Passports with six or more stamps can be returned to the museum by September 11th to be entered into a draw to win $100 in St. Mary's money. For more information, check out the museum website. Residents are opening up their properties to showcase some of the city and region's best gardens. The 2026 Garden Tour, hosted by Stratford and District Horticultural Society, is scheduled for July 5th from 10 to 4. There are eight private gardens on display. Society Secretary Marcia Hempel says it's a popular annual event.
2: Last year we had almost 500, so we're looking forward to the same turnout this year.
1: Tickets are $15 and include a map of garden locations and a description. Gardens are in Stratford, Crystal Lake Mobile Home Park, and Sebringville. And Ottawa has announced the government's initiating the process toward the potential listing of three major projects as those of national interest. They include a deep geological repository for Canada's used nuclear fuel in northwestern Ontario. Subject to conditions, officials say listing these projects under the Building Canada Act would streamline and consolidate key federal permits and authorizations. They say this move marks a significant milestone for the government's plan to build Canada strong. Be the first to know. Get daily and weekly news alerts directly to your inbox by signing up at mystratfordnow.com.
3: In sports, soccer at the FIFA World Cup yesterday, Canada lost to Switzerland 2-1, but has earned its first ever spot at the tournament's knockout round. Canada finished second in Group B and will now play South Africa in Los Angeles on Sunday. In Major League Baseball on the diamond last night, the Houston Astros beat the Toronto Blue Jays 3-1. Toronto starter Treya Savage allowed one run and two hits in 5 2/3 innings, and Jeff Hoffman was charged with the loss.
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3: Cloudy today, good chance of showers and risk of thunderstorm, breezy near noon with a high 19 degrees. Tonight, cloudy, good chance of showers this evening with risk of a thunderstorm, low 14. Friday, mainly cloudy, high 24, humidex at 28. Cloudy conditions Friday evening, low 15. And cloudy Saturday, high 25.
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0: 1071 CJCS FM. Eric Clapton laid down Sally, 740 on this Thursday, June 25th. It was an absolute pleasure yesterday chatting with Ian Deacon with Powell Stratford Professional Arts Lodge. And those fine folks are located at 101 Brunswick Street. And they've got a big fundraiser going on. It's a CD and book sale. And according to Ian, they'll even provide the bags for you. But you should bring along some bags, especially if you're going to pick up a whole ton of CDs and a whole whack of books. It's a CD and book sale. Great selection to choose from, and it's 10 a.m. through till 1 p.m. Coming up for this Sunday at their location. And if you've never dropped by, this would be a great opportunity to do so. 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That'll get you all the details on that. No details with the school bus report with Rio Thompson Candies and Tradition Mutual Insurance on this, the last day of school for the kids. We'll keep checking in through the morning. You can check in at mystratfordnow.com. Cloudy today, good chance of showers and thunderstorms with a high 19 degrees right now in Stratford End area. Let's check current temperatures and 15 degrees currently.
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Hey, it must be time for the Bentley's Birthday Club on CJCS. Let's get to it. We got Stan Seven celebrating a birthday today. How about that? Happy birthday to my big brother, Stan Joan, posting that one in. Stan Seven celebrating today. Happy birthday, Stan. And we've got Jessica Cade celebrating a birthday today. How about that? Best wishes, Jessica. Happy birthday from your husband, Sam, sons, Henrik and Hayden, and mom and dad. Certainly enjoy your day. Jessica Cade celebrating. Okay, let's put those names into the draw bin. I guess it's a flip of the coin. And it's Stan 7. Stan 7, congratulations, Stan. We've got for you a gift certificate, $20 in Bentley's Bucks for you to enjoy at Bentley's, the bar to be at in beautiful downtown Stratford. Great spot to watch the game and so much more. Stan 7 is our winner. We shout out birthdays weekday mornings at this time. All the details available for you at mystratfordnow.com. 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

0: 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Good morning. I'm Jamie Caudill. 7:53 on this Thursday, June 25th. No delays or cancellations for the school bus report for Rio Thompson Candies and Tradition Mutual Insurance. Final morning for the season to look at that because, yes, it is a PA day or PD day tomorrow for students for Huron Perth Catholic District School Board and Avon Maitland District School Board. So, yeah, the last day of school for the kids today, and certainly make it a great summer. And keep up to date with events and what's going on through your summertime, certainly through our website with mystratfordnow.com. Unfortunately, a rainy day for this, the last day of school for the kids. Cloudy, good chance of showers, risk of thunderstorms today. Breezy near noon with a high 19 degrees. Cloudy, chance of showers this evening, risk of thunderstorms, low 14. And for Friday, mainly cloudy, high 24. Humidex, though, at 28. And right now in Stratford, a rainy Thursday morning, currently 15 degrees.
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1: Good morning, I'm Richard Coffin. Shopping, prizes, activities, and community fundraising will come together as part of the downtown Stratford Sidewalk Sale. The annual event returns July 11th from 10 to 5. Downtown Stratford BIA General Manager Jamie Pritchard says it has become one of their favorite summer traditions. The event includes downtown exploration, a draw to win Stratford Festival tickets, and Jake's Lemonade Stand. The stand is raising funds for juvenile arthritis research, which provides support for youth struggling with juvenile idiopathic arthritis, an autoimmune condition where the body attacks the joints, causing inflammation, pain, and reduced mobility. A free initiative is inviting locals and tourists to explore the heritage and culture of St. Mary's. The Summer in St. Mary's Passport Program, a partnership between St. Mary's Museum and local attractions, starts on Canada Day and continues until September 7th. Museum curator and archivist Emily Taylor says it's great to see people exploring distinctive sites in the town. Passports can be picked up from any of the included stops, like the Canadian Baseball Hall of Fame, the museum, and local library. Passports with six or more stamps can be returned to the museum by September 11th to be entered into a draw to win $100 in St. Mary's money. For more information, check out the museum website. Residents are opening up their properties to showcase some of the city and region's best gardens. The 2026 Garden Tour, hosted by Stratford and District Horticultural Society, is scheduled for July 5th from 10 to 4. There are eight private gardens on display. Society Secretary Marcia Hempel says it's a popular annual event.
2: Last year we had almost 500, so we're looking forward to the same turnout this year.
1: Tickets are $15 and include a map of garden locations and a description. Gardens are in Stratford, Crystal Lake Mobile Home Park, and Sebringville. And Ottawa has announced the government's initiating the process toward the potential listing of three major projects as those of national interest. They include a deep geological repository for Canada's used nuclear fuel in northwestern Ontario. Subject to conditions, officials say listing these projects under the Building Canada Act would streamline and consolidate key federal permits and authorizations. They say this move marks a significant milestone for the government's plan to build Canada strong. Be the first to know. Get daily and weekly news alerts directly to your inbox by signing up at mystratfordnow.com.
3: 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Food, wine, beer, and beds. It's the bar to be at. Bentley's, Ontario Street and downtown.

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1: In sports, soccer at the FIFA World Cup yesterday, Canada lost to Switzerland 2-1, but has earned its first ever spot at the tournament's knockout round. Canada finished second in Group B and will now play South Africa in Los Angeles on Sunday. In Major League Baseball on the diamond last night, the Houston Astros beat the Toronto Blue Jays 3-1. Toronto starter Treya Savage allowed one run and two hits in 5 2/3 innings, and Jeff Hoffman was charged with the loss.
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1: Cloudy today, good chance of showers and risk of thunderstorm, breezy near noon with a high 19 degrees. Tonight, cloudy, good chance of showers this evening with risk of a thunderstorm, low 14. Friday, mainly cloudy, high 24, humidex at 28. Cloudy conditions Friday evening, low 15. And cloudy Saturday, high 25.
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0: 107.1 CJCSFM. Good morning. I'm Jamie Caudle. Lively, luminous, limitless. We are so looking forward to the upcoming season with Stratford Summer Music, and we're thrilled the new executive director with Stratford Summer Music, Chris Lamond, joins us in studio. Chris, good to see you.
1: Thank you, Jamie. I'm thrilled to be here, man. It's very exciting, and really looking forward to chatting about Stratford Summer Music in Stratford, the region, and everything that's going on here.
0: And we should mention you've been sort of very busy behind the scenes. You are now coming to Stratford, shall we say, in terms of you're going to be here and going to be part of Stratford Summer Music.
1: Yes, yeah, it's been a very, very busy time. I accepted the role more or less late April and had a very rush in preparing to move here with my wife and my young son.
0: Wonderful.
1: And yeah, so next week officially, next Thursday we'll be here. We have a place to stay.
0: Wonderful.
1: We won't be like hanging around on the street, right?
0: Oh, or my goodness.
1: Staying at the venues. But yeah. No. We got a place. We're gonna be here next Thursday, and really get get part of the community.
0: Yeah.
1: Really start being more involved, more engaged in everything that's going around town.
0: Wonderful. Well, welcome to Stratford officially. So wonderful to have you and your family as part of our community. Oh,
1: yeah.
0: great news. So let's again talk about Stratford Summer Music.
1: Yes.
0: But you kind of mentioned it. Let's take you back to April. Saw you there at the sort of sneak peek or the season launch. This was back in April at Here For Now Theater. What a wonderful evening that was.
1: Yeah,
0: wow.
1: It was very special and such a great introduction for myself to the community and some of our biggest fans and sponsors and donors. And Mark put on such a great presentation.
0: Oh.
1: The season is so exciting. I really believe in it. I stand by what Mark and of course Crystal, my predecessor, has done.
0: Mm-hmm.
1: And it's so exciting. There's so much in this program for this summer.
0: Yeah.
1: For the community, Stratford and beyond, to kind of come in and experience. There's something for everyone.
0: There really is something for everyone. So it's July 9th through to August 2nd. It's going to be at a number of locations in Stratford. What would you like to spotlight? There's so many great performances coming up. Lots to take in.
1: It's hard to choose, yeah. Right? And you hate to skip over one and pick another, right? So with that being said, I'm very excited for our opening night.
0: Yes.
1: With Ensemble Oviora. This is an amazing ensemble, primarily coming out of Quebec. And they're changing. This is more geared towards classical music, our classical music audience out there. But they're just changing their approach to what classical music concerts are.
0: Okay.
1: You know, it's more engaging. They're performing repertoire that we're not really seeing as much as often, and it's really exciting to see. This is going to be an amazing concert for anyone, especially classical music fans, but other people who are looking to experience new things.
0: Sure,
1: it's going to be inviting, welcoming experience, and we're really looking forward to that concert.
0: And that is July 9th. That's opening night, opening night. Gala, if you will, with Stratford Summer Music. And I believe that's at the Avondale, if I'm not mistaken.
1: That is at the Avondale, yes. Yeah, it's going to be really great. And we have a whole other cohort of things. Music by the Barge series.
0: Right.
1: I've came to Stratford Summer Music with previous organizations I've worked for.
0: Okay.
1: We've played at the Avondale, but I've always made a note when I was here to also go by and catch what was playing at the Barge.
0: Sure.
1: And this is so amazing. It's kind of a festival within our festival.
0: That's a good way to put it, because we talk about the venues like the Avondale or now the former Revival House Bistro at the church, but there's that festival within the festival with the Barge. Yeah.
1: Yeah. It's more relaxed, it's laid back, we're outside.
0: Yeah.
1: Tons of different genres. You're gonna see some classical music, you're gonna see some folk, some rock, local acts that are beloved to this community, as well as amazing touring acts that are gonna be really enticing for new audiences to hear something brand new. And what better setting?
0: Yeah.
1: Right? Like, you're outside, it's the sun, it's summer,
0: it's beautiful.
1: As we're kind of saying, summer sounds like Stratford in a sense. So we're really excited about that and that whole Barge series.
0: Oh, Absolutely terrific. Yeah. Absolutely terrific. Well, there's so many great shows planned. Again, we certainly encourage you to go to the website, StraffordSummerMusic.ca, but we should talk. Holly Cole is coming to town. That's right.
1: Exactly, right? So that's what we're talking about. There's so many artists here, and how can you not talk about Holly? Amazing, amazing act. We're so lucky to bring her in and to have her coming to Stratford. We also are doing... This is just kind of hot off the press.
0: Okay.
1: But we're looking at doing a screening of an older film of hers, a kind of documentary film.
0: Okay.
1: A couple weeks before her concert. So, oh, fantastic. So stay tuned for more details on that.
0: You heard it here.
1: You heard it here first. We can say it. The details are just not yet launched, but it is going to happen. It's in partnership with the museum.
0: Yeah.
1: And we're really looking forward to that, and what a killer concert this is going to be.
0: Without a doubt. And it's going to be just great shows throughout the whole summertime. Any other shows that you want to spotlight? We've talked about Holly Cole, but I'm thinking, gosh, even the Oscar Peterson tribute, there's going to be such great get-togethers happening.
1: Yeah, the jazz side of the festival is really strong. Mm-hmm. The OP tribute, we have Alex Pangman, who's also beloved by the festival. She's been a few times, and as well as the family series. It's so important for us to have programming that can cater to everyone. I have a young family, and sometimes you just want to... You need something to do. You need to close the door, forget the mess that's inside the house, and get outside and be like, life is normal. Yeah, we're okay. Yeah. We're in public, functioning, and getting out and having those shared experiences with other families. What a great way to spend, your Saturday, Sunday morning before you have to get home and do lunch or nap time.
0: And exposing kids to music, and especially on this professional level, is fabulous.
1: Yeah. Yeah, exactly, right? And we have amazing performers for the family series, including some members of the Kitchener-Waterloo Symphony. So they're going to get exposed to all different types of music.
0: Yeah.
1: Classical and kind of a folk side of things as well. And very, very excited about the family series and the whole jazz side of things. And another highlight, I think, for me too, and this kind of adds to Stratford Summer Music's commitment to the education piece.
0: Right.
1: Beyond our family programming, mm-hmm. We have two programs running, the Jazz Academy and a Vocal Academy, with amazing students coming in from all over.
0: Yeah.
1: But, very much Stratford region, which is really nice, a nice local touch. And they all get performance opportunities too.
0: Yeah, it's amazing.
1: Part of the festival. And then kind of building on that too is we're bringing in the National Youth Orchestra of Canada.
0: Oh my goodness.
1: Which is going to be massive.
0: Okay.
1: There are 90 people, or it's a 90-person orchestra.
0: Okay.
1: Top musicians from around the country as well. And this is an orchestra that, while we say youth, it's really young professionals. This is going to be a high-level professional concert experience for audiences and just another amazing opportunity for our audiences to see and our commitment as well to the education of the younger generation, giving them a platform.
0: Right.
1: Because this is what we all need. Mm-hmm. Our artists, established and up and coming artists need a platform. Mm-hmm. They need a place to play. And this is what, Stratford is doing. And this is how we're going to collaborate collectively, artists and audience members together. And that's what we're our goal here.
0: It's going to be absolutely amazing. And this will be, correct me if I'm wrong, the 26th season coming up
1: for
0: Stratford Summer Music. There you go.
1: Yeah.
0: It is July 9th through to August 2nd. So many great performances. And we'll keep up to date, of course, throughout the Stratford Summer Music season, because there's always lots happening. And again, Chris, for you, this must be so exciting because you come from quite a musical background, we should say. Is that fair to say?
1: Yes, that is correct. I've spent my whole career in music.
0: Mm-hmm.
1: I've, studied music. I had my formal training in classical music, but I've played all types of genres of music as well. Folk, jazz, rock. I've traveled and toured with bands as well as played in orchestras. And and I made a, I'm still the performer, but you know, I made this decision a while ago, many years ago, to really be part of the admin side of making things happen.
0: Yeah.
1: But I bring a lot of passion on that side of things. Mm-hmm. I know what it's like to be a musician on that side of things, as well as an audience member, and as well as behind the scenes,
0: yeah,
1: right?
0: Yeah,
1: I know everything that goes into curating these experiences, and it's a lot. And that's what, you know, we need support of the community, government, sponsors, everything. Like, we need their support. We're all collectively pulling on the same rope of bringing great, amazing music and experiences mm-hmm. to our region. And so lots of history there in the music scene. I'm excited. I'm proud to be here and help this grow.
0: Yeah, and you're working with a great team. Speaking of which, of course, Mark Fuhrer, artistic director. You're working with just a fabulous team behind the scenes here.
1: Yes, Mark. I've known of Mark for a long time, and then I've personally known Mark for about 10 years, and he is an icon. He is an absolute icon, and I'm inspired by him daily. You know, we have conversations. Seeing what he's done in the past, what he's thinking about for the future, and we get along great, and I'm very excited for him and I to move forward and see what we can do.
0: It's going to be, the sky is the limit, I tell you. It is lively, luminous, and limitless. There you
1: Absolutely.
0: Go.
1: Absolutely.
0: Stratford Summer Music. Again, the website is stratfordsummermusic.ca. It is July 9th through to August 2nd. Again, welcoming to Stratford, new executive director, Chris Lamont. Chris, is there anything else that we haven't touched on? Or just head to the website, get tickets for these events. There are many free events, but to get tickets, and you don't want to wait till the last minute, because a lot of these shows sell out.
1: Exactly. That's exactly it, Jamie. Like, tickets are selling fast. Mm-hmm. We have something for everyone. It's a welcoming space, and we're so excited to share that with the Stratford community.
0: Chris Lamont. Chris, thank you so much. We'll keep checking in, and we're looking forward to a great, great season. Break a leg, as they say.
1: Thank you, Jamie. Appreciate it.
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0: from the CJCS Newsroom. 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
1: Good morning, I'm Richard Coffin. Shopping, prizes, activities, and community fundraising will come together as part of the downtown Stratford sidewalk sale. The annual event returns July 11th from 10 to 5. Downtown Stratford BIA General Manager Jamie Pritchard says it has become one of their favorite summer traditions. The event includes downtown exploration, a draw to win Stratford Festival tickets, and Jake's Lemonade Stand. The stand is raising funds for juvenile arthritis research, which provides support for youth struggling with juvenile idiopathic arthritis, an autoimmune condition where the body attacks the joints, causing inflammation, pain, and reduced mobility. A free initiative is inviting locals and tourists to explore the heritage and culture of St. Mary's. The Summer in St. Mary's Passport Program, a partnership between St. Mary's Museum and local attractions, starts on Canada Day and continues until September 7th. Museum curator and archivist Emily Taylor says it's great to see people exploring distinctive sites in the town. Passports can be picked up from any of the included stops, like the Canadian Baseball Hall of Fame, the museum, and local library. Passports with six or more stamps can be returned to the museum by September 11th to be entered into a draw to win $100 in St. Mary's money. For more information, check out the museum website. Residents are opening up their properties to showcase some of the city and region's best gardens. The 2026 Garden Tour, hosted by Stratford and District Horticultural Society, is scheduled for July 5th from 10 to 4. There are eight private gardens on display. Society Secretary Marcia Hempel says it's a popular annual event.
2: Last year we had almost 500, so we're looking forward to the same turnout this year.
1: Tickets are $15 and include a map of garden locations and a description. Gardens are in Stratford, Crystal Lake Mobile Home Park, and Sebringville. And Ottawa has announced the government's initiating the process toward the potential listing of three major projects as those of national interest. They include a deep geological repository for Canada's used nuclear fuel in northwestern Ontario. Subject to conditions, officials say listing these projects under the Building Canada Act would streamline and consolidate key federal permits and authorizations. They say this move marks a significant milestone for the government's plan to build Canada strong. Be the first to know. Get daily and weekly news alerts directly to your inbox by signing up at mystratfordnow.com.
3: In sports, soccer at the FIFA World Cup yesterday, Canada lost to Switzerland 2-1, but has earned its first ever spot at the tournament's knockout round. Canada finished second in Group B and will now play South Africa in Los Angeles on Sunday. In Major League Baseball on the diamond last night, the Houston Astros beat the Toronto Blue Jays 3-1. Toronto starter Treya Savage allowed one run and two hits in 5 2/3 innings, and Jeff Hoffman was charged with the loss.
0: CJCS weather.
3: Cloudy today, good chance of showers and risk of thunderstorm, breezy near noon with a high 19 degrees. Tonight, cloudy, good chance of showers this evening with risk of a thunderstorm, low 14. Friday, mainly cloudy, high 24, humidex at 28. Cloudy conditions Friday evening, low 15. And cloudy Saturday, high 25.
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0: 107.1 CJCSFM. Good morning. I'm Jamie Caudle. We're celebrating great new businesses in Stratford. And joining us in studio is the owner of Well Within Dental Hygiene Clinic, Keenan Harrop, is joining us in studio. Keenan, good to see you.
1: Thank you for having me.
0: And congratulations on this brand new business in Stratford. Now, you recently had your grand opening, or open house, if you will, earlier this month. How did it go?
1: It went fabulous. It was on June 19th, and we had a little over 100 people come in. So it was wonderful. We were overwhelmed.
0: Fantastic. So tell us about Well Within. I like the title right off the top, Well Within Dental Hygiene Clinic. It's kind of a different approach to dental hygiene, or a dental clinic, if you will.
1: Yeah. How did I come up with the name?
0: Or how did you come up with the name? Yeah.
1: Oh, lots of brainstorming. Months and months of brainstorming. I wanted something to sound, you know, soft. I wanted something to sound, you know, something in the lines of like a whole body wellness approach, because preventative dentistry, like, you know, dental hygiene, cleanings, that kind of thing, is really focused on like an overall whole body wellness approach, even though some people might not think that.
0: Right.
1: They might just think, oh, it's just getting your teeth cleaned, and they're not aware of like the whole body benefits of having a healthy mouth and a balanced oral microbiome, which is like the good and bad bacteria in your mouth and things like that. But yeah, I, you know, just one night came up with the name and threw some words together, and here we are.
0: I think it's very welcoming. Absolutely.
1: Thank you.
0: Well Within. And it's kind of been described as a spa-inspired dental clinic. Is that fair to say?
1: That's correct. With almost 20 years in general practice as a hygienist, I wanted to do more of an approach that was like an individual-based approach instead of a like cookie-cutter-based approach. So, you know, you go into a traditional dental offices and, you know, they're on tight time constraints. You're only allotted so many minutes per patient. And once you've kind of surpassed that timeline, there is no extending it. So I wanted to have more of a personalized approach for people, a no-rush experience. I'm calling it a dental spa because I want people to come in, feel relaxed, at ease. We have like aromatherapy going that's like curated from a local business that they've made like a special blend for us. You know, there's a comfort menu that I offer. So that comfort menu includes like a weighted blanket, under eye gel patches, aromatherapy, like I mentioned, even like noise canceling headphones.
0: Okay.
1: I'm also offering to patients a silent appointment, because there's lots of people that don't like to have the, you know, chitty chat in their ear when they're getting their teeth cleaned. So we offer that. We also have like a beverage menu.
0: Oh my goodness.
1: So yeah, we're offering coffee, tea, cold beverages as well. And yeah, one local business in town, which is like one of my favorites, Ashbourne Cafe, they made my essential oil blend, and they actually made me a tea blend as well.
0: Wow, this is absolutely amazing. I really should say dental spa instead of a dental clinic, for sure.
1: And my office, you know, it's 1600 square feet. It's much smaller than a lot of other offices in town. But right now I'm like a solo practitioner. So it's a one-on-one. There's, you know, not a waiting room full of people. There's not TVs blaring or, you know, lots of noise coming from dental operatories. So yeah, it's definitely a much more calmer vibe in
0: yeah.
1: the clinic.
0: Yeah.
1: It's not this, you know, huge hustle and bustle, and it's a one person at a time. And yeah, so that in itself eases a lot of people's anxieties right off the hop.
0: Yeah, and but you're off to a great start already. I understand you've got a number of clients already, if you will.
1: Yeah, it's been wonderful. Since my doors opened in March, I'd have to say there's been at least 100 people come through my door.
0: Wow.
1: So yeah, it's been wonderful.
0: Very
1: and this
0: good.
1: Summer is looking really busy, and whitening is a really popular service. We've done over 30 since we've opened, and yeah, it's been really great.
0: And can you tell us a little bit about sort of teamed up with May Spa? What's that about?
1: So that's my girlfriend, Lori McMillan. She's a registered nurse in town. She has 25 years or more experience. She does work full-time at the Stratford General Hospital in the maternity ward. So a lot of women are familiar with her from there. She's had a business, I believe, for 5 or 6 years in Stratford. So she does like medical aesthetics, but from like a registered nurse perspective. So yeah, her and I joined forces. Her business is within my business. So yeah, it's a nice spa approach. Her clientele definitely complements mine. And yeah, she offers a lot of really great medical grade services, both Botox fillers, PRP, microneedling, things like that. It's great.
0: Well, and congratulations on this. And again, this is a new local business featuring local people for our community. Is there anything else about your dental clinic or dental spa, I should say, that folks need to know, things we haven't touched on? I'm taken back by how you limit appointments during the day. You kind of touched on that earlier because you're giving the time to each individual for their experience there.
1: Yeah, maximum we would see 6 patients per day.
0: Wow.
1: So in like a traditional general dental office, I was seeing 10 to 12 patients a day and kind of feeling, rushed, feeling like nobody got a good quality conversation, nobody got good quality service. So this approach is more quality over quantity. But like other things to touch on too, I do accept all forms of dental insurance, all government funded programs, ODSP, HSO, CDCP. I welcome all of that. I have easy online booking, book through my social media on my website. I offer flexible appointments. 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
0: 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We'll share the details on our socials and mystraffordnow.com. And again, congratulations on this and continued success with this. 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
1: Yeah, it's wonderful. 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And some people are aware, but some people are not. 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
1: At 56 Wellington Street.
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1: Thank you for having me.
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0: 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One last time to check the school bus report for Rio Thompson Candies and Tradition Mutual Insurance for the season, and no delays or cancellations. There you go, across here on Perth. All systems ago. Final day, last day of school for students at Avon Maitland District School Board Schools and here on Perth Catholic District School Board Schools. 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Thanks so much for the school season on that. Cloudy today, good chance for showers and risk of thunderstorms, and breezy with a high 19 degrees on this last day of school for the kids. Rainy, 15 degrees.
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1: Good morning, I'm Richard Coffin. Shopping, prizes, activities, and community fundraising will come together as part of the downtown Stratford sidewalk sale. The annual event returns July 11th from 10 to 5. Downtown Stratford BIA General Manager Jamie Pritchard says it has become one of their favorite summer traditions. The event includes downtown exploration, a draw to win Stratford Festival tickets, and Jake's Lemonade Stand. The stand is raising funds for juvenile arthritis research, which provides support for youth struggling with juvenile idiopathic arthritis, an autoimmune condition where the body attacks the joints, causing inflammation, pain, and reduced mobility. A free initiative is inviting locals and tourists to explore the heritage and culture of St. Mary's. The Summer in St. Mary's Passport Program, a partnership between St. Mary's Museum and local attractions, starts on Canada Day and continues until September 7th. Museum curator and archivist Emily Taylor says it's great to see people exploring distinctive sites in the town. Passports can be picked up from any of the included stops, like the Canadian Baseball Hall of Fame, the museum, and local library. Passports with six or more stamps can be returned to the museum by September 11th to be entered into a draw to win $100 in St. Mary's money. For more information, check out the museum website. Residents are opening up their properties to showcase some of the city and region's best gardens. The 2026 Garden Tour, hosted by Stratford and District Horticultural Society, is scheduled for July 5th from 10 to 4. There are eight private gardens on display. Society Secretary Marcia Hempel says it's a popular annual event.
2: Last year we had almost 500, so we're looking forward to the same turnout this year.
1: Tickets are $15 and include a map of garden locations and a description. Gardens are in Stratford, Crystal Lake Mobile Home Park, and Sebringville. And Ottawa has announced the government's initiating the process toward the potential listing of three major projects as those of national interest. They include a deep geological repository for Canada's used nuclear fuel in northwestern Ontario. Subject to conditions, officials say listing these projects under the Building Canada Act would streamline and consolidate key federal permits and authorizations. They say this move marks a significant milestone for the government's plan to build Canada strong. Be the first to know. Get daily and weekly news alerts directly to your inbox by signing up at mystratfordnow.com.
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6: In sports, soccer at the FIFA World Cup yesterday, Canada lost to Switzerland 2-1, but has earned its first ever spot at the tournament's knockout round. Canada finished second in Group B and will now play South Africa in Los Angeles on Sunday. In Major League Baseball on the diamond last night, the Houston Astros beat the Toronto Blue Jays 3-1. Toronto starter Treya Savage allowed one run and two hits in 5 2/3 innings, and Jeff Hoffman was charged with the loss.
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6: Cloudy today, good chance of showers and risk of thunderstorm, breezy near noon with a high 19 degrees. Tonight, cloudy, good chance of showers this evening with risk of a thunderstorm, low 14. Friday, mainly cloudy, high 24, humidex at 28. Cloudy conditions Friday evening, low 15. And cloudy Saturday, high 25.
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0: 107.1 CJCSFM. Good morning. I'm Jamie Caudill. It's a cloudy day, but the sun is always shining when Ann Swerdfeger's on the line with Stratford Festival. Good morning, Ann.
1: Good morning, Jamie. Aren't you nice?
0: Oh, my goodness. And what a season. And we've had more shows open last week. We'll talk about that. But we've got big news if you want to get some Stratford Festival tickets, Ann. What's going on?
1: Yes, as of now, the biggest sale of the year is on. And so this is people's chance to get tickets to a whole raft of shows between now and October, with prices starting at $29. I'm pretty sure it's the only sale. We call it the biggest sale of the year for a reason.
0: Yep.
1: Both shows, best discounts, and also the sale where you can get even A-plus tickets at a discount, and that is just $65. Might be $69, but I think it's $65.
0: Yeah, it is a pretty amazing sale. So it is back, but it is only on for a limited time, so it's on now through till June 30th. Go to the website, stratfordfestival.ca. That gives you the promo code and all of the details, but yeah, tickets starting from $29, but we're talking great seats also in A-plus zone, A zone, B zone. I mean, These are great great sale prices, Ann.
1: They really are, and I want to point out that this is a great chance for you to go see Waiting for Godot. It is only on until the end of July. There are some dates available for it in the sale. This is such a fabulous production. I know Stratford has a great history with Waiting for Godot, and a lot of people will have seen past productions. But that is not the history that most of the world has with this play. I know that I hear from a lot of people that the Broadway version of Waiting for Godot that was on, which was all the talk of the town, but in the end was kind of a disappointing performance on Broadway. Here we have a show that is really sensational with actors that we love to see, powerful performances, sizzling chemistry, as the Globe and Mail said. Everyone has given it just stellar reviews. So please, if you haven't seen it, there are not many performances left, and this is a really great time to get those tickets.
0: I would totally agree with you, Ann. It's so many great shows this season, but there's just something about Waiting for Godot, about the chemistry between Paul Gross and Tom McCamus on that stage. It's a play that you, after you've seen it, you just keep thinking about. You think about the lines, you think about the dynamics, the writing. It's a play that stays with you, if you will.
1: So true. And of course, they're complemented by Jonathan Goad and David Keeley with those cameo performances that really are so striking, and you just don't get better theater than this. And
0: no,
1: we are
0: don't.
1: So fortunate to have it here in Stratford.
0: There you go. So again, it is the biggest sale of the year. Tickets from just $29, but this sale ends June 30th. But you get a great selection of performances for June, July, August, September, and October. So that is pretty amazing. And speaking of which, Ann, opening nights from last week, The Importance of Being Earnest. How much fun was that?
1: Oh, didn't we have a good time?
0: Oh, the my
1: whole audience
0: gosh.
1: Was just in such great spirits. So funny. Absolutely beautiful to look at as well, and some lovely new talent to watch as well. We had a beautiful night. You were there with us, weren't you?
0: Of course, and Fiona Reed, just fantastic.
1: Yeah, really, it is a superb production and a fabulous opening night.
0: Oh, for sure, and the costumes and the set, just so striking.
1: The colors, I mean, you feel so great. Oscar Wilde always, he gives you something to think about, but he really mostly makes you laugh.
0: Yeah.
1: And this was just such a delight, a feast for the eyes, a feel-good story, filled with funny one-liners.
0: Yeah.
1: And such a ludicrous plot.
0: Yeah, and I don't think I'm giving anything away because it is spotlighted in the trailer, but there's just something about the way Fiona Reed says, the baby.
1: Where is that baby prism?
0: The baby. Oh, my gosh.
1: And there's some wonderful tricks in the set that we won't give away.
0: Yeah.
1: Lots of fun things. It's really worth going to see.
0: So that was, last Thursday at the Avon Theater, and then we switch on over to the Tom Patterson Theater for, I think we can say, a powerful opening for Othello.
1: Yeah, 180-degree change from Importance of Being Earnest to Othello, which, of course, is such a heart-rending tragedy, one of Shakespeare's finest, but wow, talk about powerful performances there from those leading players. Whew! Andre Sills, Evan Buehling, Kristen Pellerin. Wow.
0: It is just...
1: And again, critics pick massively great reviews across the board for this show. So we now have one critic, the Star, saying this is the best Shakespeare they've ever seen, Othello. And we have the Globe saying that Midsummer Night's Dream is the best Shakespeare they've seen.
0: Yeah.
1: So we've got some competition amongst the critics going, which is always fun when that's the case.
0: Oh, for sure.
1: So Tom Patterson is filled with delightful Shakespeare, no matter how you look at it. Opposing Shakespeare's too, of course, a delightful comedy and a really incredible tragedy.
0: Yeah, but Othello, get your tickets for that. I mean, Andre Sills as Othello, this is just an incredible performance, incredible cast, as you say. And again, there is just that something about the intimacy of the Tom Patterson Theater, how you feel like you're right there in the scene and powerful scenes in Othello, we should say.
1: Yes, absolutely. I remember back to when we did Othello. It's many years ago at the old Tom Patterson Theater, and I remember feeling like I was a bit of a peeping Tom. It was so intimate. I almost had trouble with the intimacy of it because I sort of felt like I shouldn't be there watching. And we did another beautiful production at the Avon Theater, where they even made the stage protrude out into the audience a bit, and it was a terrific production.
0: Okay.
1: And another one at the festival, which was excellent. But then you come back here into this new Tom Patterson Theater, and you get that incredible intimacy again. Nothing against the other theaters or the other productions, but there is an added level of audience I guess all you can say is intimacy, I guess.
0: Or might be a better word. Or involvement.
1: Drives home the story so much more powerfully.
0: Yeah, or audience involvement, because it's themes of portrayal, of deceit, and you feel like you're just drawn in to this.
1: So true. So true. Gosh, the new theater's really paying off. And you can hear a pin drop in there.
0: It is really remarkable. It is remarable.
1: Acoustics.
0: And we've got more shows that will be opening, I do believe, in August is the final batch of shows.
1: That's right. We've got three shows in rehearsal, so we'll wait to see what's coming out of those rehearsal halls. Still some time before that happens. They won't start their previews until early August.
0: But lots going on. Of course, so many great events with the Me Inform. But in the meantime, it is the biggest sale of the year. Tickets from $29. If you want to see something rotten again and again, this is a perfect opportunity.
1: It certainly is. And also, Guys and Dolls. I took my 3-year-old granddaughter to see Guys and Dolls on the weekend. And she loved it.
0: Oh, fantastic.
1: She did, I think, have one of the funniest lines. Of course, it's from a 3-year-old's perspective. And she leaned over and whispered, "Hey, Nana, I see the guys, but where are the dolls?" So I think maybe I misrepresented the show a little by not explaining to her that there weren't actual dolls in the play.
0: Oh, my gosh. Oh, that's perfect. Oh, that's so good. But, yeah, get Guys and Dolls tickets, Something Rotten tickets.
1: It's a great show, though. Guys and Dolls is a great show for any age. I've proven that now.
0: There you go.
1: And Something Rotten, of course, everybody wants to go see that a million and one times. So this is a biggest sale of the year. It's a great time to buy up those tickets so that you can get your laughs in and keep yourself entertained well until the end of October.
0: You bet. StratfordFestival.ca is the website as this stellar season continues. Anne Swerdfeger, thanks so much for this, Anne.
1: Great to talk to you, Jamie. Thanks.
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3: Cloudy today, good chance of showers and risk of thunderstorm. Breezy near noon with a high 19 degrees. Tonight, cloudy, good chance of showers this evening with risk of a thunderstorm, low 14. Friday, mainly cloudy, high 24, humidex at 28. Cloudy conditions Friday evening, low 15. And cloudy Saturday, high 25.
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0: Because I gotta have faith. 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

0: 107.1 CJCSFM. Good morning. I'm Jamie Caudle. It's Thursday. No matter what the weather, the rain, the thunderstorm activity, hey, we deliver. It's Thursday. That means it's the Zayers Don't a Day giveaway contest. Today we're off to Cozine's Garden Gallery. How about that? It was Betty nominating them, saying when you go into Cozine's looking for a plant or an item, the workers are more than willing to help you out. They just seem to know what you're looking for, and if not, they will tell you to take a picture of the plant and come back. They deserve to enjoy some donuts for their great service. Thank you. And yeah, Cozine's has been a busy spot, certainly at this time of year for the gardeners. 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You gotta like it. We do it Thursday mornings. 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
7: Cloudy today, good chance of showers and risk of thunderstorm. Breezy near noon with a high 19 degrees. Tonight, cloudy, good chance of showers this evening with risk of a thunderstorm, low 14. Friday, mainly cloudy, high 24, humidex at 28. Cloudy conditions Friday evening, low 15. And cloudy Saturday, high 25.
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15: Cloudy skies today, chance of showers and risk of a thunderstorm, high of 19. Tonight, cloudy, chance of showers, risk of a thunderstorm, low of 14. Friday morning, mainly cloudy, high of 24, then cloudy, low of 15.
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9: Cloudy skies today, chance of showers and risk of a thunderstorm, high of 19. Tonight, cloudy, chance of showers, risk of a thunderstorm, low of 14. Friday morning, mainly cloudy, high of 24, then cloudy, low of 15.
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7: Cloudy skies today. Chance of showers and risk of a thunderstorm. High of 19. Tonight, cloudy. Chance of showers. Risk of a thunderstorm. Low of 14. Friday morning, mainly cloudy. High of 24. Then cloudy. Low of 15.
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7: Environment Canada has issued a severe thunderstorm watch. Environment Canada says conditions are available for the development of severe thunderstorms, with winds gusting up to 90 kilometers an hour, up to a toonie-size hail this afternoon and evening. Today, a few showers, turning to mainly cloudy skies, high of 20, followed by cloudy tonight, low of 14. Friday morning, mainly cloudy, high of 24. Then cloudy periods, low of 13.
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1: Good afternoon. I'm Hussam El Hussein. A local charitable organization is continuing their quest to find more homes for local artists. The Professional Arts Lodge at 101 Brunswick Street is the venue for a CD and book sale on Sunday. PAL provides affordable housing for qualifying senior Canadian professional artists and arts associates. PAL Stratford Chair Ian Deakin says they currently have 5 affordable housing units in the building. They have recently linked up with United Way Perth Huron's United Housing Program, which aims to address affordable rental supply and access to services by building housing and community hubs. Deakin says they are asking for $5 for items at the sale, but some bulk discounts may be available.
2: This is a huge music CD and book sale. We've been working on this all year to get donations from people.
1: The book sale runs from 10 a.m. till 1 p.m. The Bunker Performance Lounge has brought home a music award. The Stratford venue recently won the Live Music Venue category at this year's Forest City London Live Music Awards, winning over big businesses like Palisade Social Bowl and Richmond Tavern. Bunker co-owner John Crawford says they feel good about this win.
3: They say things happen in threes, and I think this was number three, so we're ready to, you know, enjoy the summer.
1: He says this award comes after they won the Emerging Business Award at the Stratford and Chamber of Commerce and being spotlighted on an episode of Legacy Makers. Crawford hopes being recognized on this scale will put Bunker on the map for bigger audiences and more artists. Shopping, prizes, and community fundraising will come together as part of the Downtown Stratford Sidewalk Sale. The annual event returns July 11th from 10 a.m. to 5 p.m. In a media release, Downtown Stratford BIA General Manager Jamie Pritchard says it has become one of their favorite summer traditions. The event includes downtown exploration, a draw to win Stratford Festival tickets, and Jake's Lemonade Stand. The Lemonade Stand raises funds for juvenile arthritis research, which provides support for youth struggling with juvenile idiopathic arthritis, an autoimmune condition where the body attacks the joints,

0: causing inflammation, pain, and reduced mobility. It's a free initiative that invites locals and tourists to explore the heritage and culture of St. Mary's. The Summer in St. Mary's Passport Program, a partnership between St. Mary's Museum and local attractions, begins July 1st and runs until September 7th. Museum curator and archivist Emily Taylor says it is great to see people exploring distinctive sites in the town. Passports can be picked up from any stops on the passport, including the Canadian Baseball Hall of Fame, the museum, and library. Passports with six or more stamps can be returned to the museum by September 11th to be entered into a draw to win $100 in St. Mary's money. For more information, head to the museum website. Be the first to know. 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
1: In sports soccer, there are six games at the FIFA World Cup today, with the Netherlands, Japan, and Sweden all vying for top spot in Group F. Elsewhere, the U.S. and Germany also have matches, having already advanced to the knockouts in the top spot of their respective groups. Major League Baseball, Toronto Blue Jays are at home this evening to open up a four-game set with Texas. We'll have game one tonight just after 7 o'clock here on 107.1 CJCS-FM. And basketball in the WNBA, Toronto is home to Los Angeles.
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0: Environment Canada has issued a severe thunderstorm watch. Environment Canada says conditions are available for the development of severe thunderstorms, with winds gusting up to 90 kilometers an hour, up to a toonie-sized hail this afternoon and evening. Today, a few showers, turning to mainly cloudy skies, high of 20, followed by cloudy tonight, low of 14. Friday morning, mainly cloudy, high of 24, then cloudy periods, low of 13.
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8: Environment Canada has issued a severe thunderstorm watch. Environment Canada says conditions are available for the development of severe thunderstorms, with winds gusting up to 90 kilometers an hour, up to a toonie-sized hail this afternoon and evening. Today, a few showers, turning to mainly cloudy skies, high of 20, followed by cloudy tonight, low of 14. Friday morning, mainly cloudy, high of 24. Then cloudy periods, low of 13.
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8: Environment Canada has issued a severe thunderstorm watch. Environment Canada says conditions are available for the development of severe thunderstorms, with winds gusting up to 90 kilometers an hour, up to a toonie-sized hail this afternoon and evening. Today, a few showers, turning to mainly cloudy skies, high of 20, followed by cloudy tonight, low of 14. Friday morning, mainly cloudy, high of 24, then cloudy periods, low of 13.
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10: Environment Canada has issued a severe thunderstorm watch. Environment Canada says conditions are available for the development of severe thunderstorms, with winds gusting up to 90 kilometers an hour, up to a toonie-sized hail this afternoon and evening. Today, a few showers, turning to mainly cloudy skies, high of 20, followed by cloudy tonight, low of 14. Friday morning, mainly cloudy, high of 24. Then cloudy periods, low of 13.
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9: Environment Canada has issued a severe thunderstorm watch. Environment Canada says conditions are available for the development of severe thunderstorms, with winds gusting up to 90 kilometers an hour, up to a toonie size hail this afternoon and evening. Today, a few showers, turning to mainly cloudy skies, high of 20, followed by cloudy tonight, low of 14. Friday morning, mainly cloudy, high of 24. Then cloudy periods, low of 13.
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Faithful with you, it's the afternoon show. Jamie Cottle got to deliver some donuts today to a lucky winner. Where did he go? We'll tell you shortly. Madonna, Into the Groove, now on CJCS.

0: Once again, it's 107.1 CJCSFM, and that was Never Gonna Give You Up, Rick Astley. We have a Rickrolled KFO with you on the afternoon show, and Cosines got themselves some donuts today from our awesome donut delivery. 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
11: Environment Canada has issued a severe thunderstorm watch. Environment Canada says conditions are available for the development of severe thunderstorms, with winds gusting up to 90 kilometers an hour, up to a toonie-sized hail this afternoon and evening. Today, a few showers, turning to mainly cloudy skies, high of 20, followed by cloudy tonight, low of 14. Friday morning, mainly cloudy, high of 24. Then cloudy periods, low of 13.
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0: Classic Hits 107.1 CJCS FM, and that was Lenny Kravitz with American Woman. I'm KFEL. And today is one of the great days for kids. It is the last day of school. And that day had a feeling. It was an awesome feeling. It was everyone's favorite day in school. It was up there with Christmas. You know, it's wonderful. And I want to know today, though, what is that last day of school feeling for an adult? And Leanne says that last day of work before retirement, which she is probably right. Leanne texted me in 519-272-1240 if you want to join the conversation.
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0: 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I'm K-Fell. It's the afternoon show. I hope you're having an awesome day as we roll through this last day of school. And don't forget about the construction on Church Street and Ontario Street and Huron Street. It's taking place and it is closed to some lanes right now, and only some traffic can get through. If you want to know what they're doing, they're changing up the intersection on Church Street in Ontario and Huron Street. You can see the details. We've shared them for you up on the CJCS Facebook page.
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8: CJCS weather. Environment Canada has issued a severe thunderstorm watch. Environment Canada says conditions are available for the development of severe thunderstorms, with winds gusting up to 90 kilometers an hour, up to a toonie size hail this afternoon and evening. Today, a few showers, turning to mainly cloudy skies, high of 20, followed by cloudy tonight, low of 14. Friday morning, mainly cloudy, high of 24. And cloudy periods, low of 13.
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Okay, Fel, and it's after 3 o'clock, and that only means one thing. It's time for an annual tradition on the last day of school. It's one of the great anthems. It's one of the greatest songs of all time, and it celebrates the fact that, you know what? School's out. It's Alice Cooper. It's Classic Hits. It's 107.1 CJCSFM. Have a great summer, kids.

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0: Classic Hits 107.1, CJCSFM, and Under the Bridge, the Red Hot Chili Peppers, or as Barney from The Simpsons called them, the Chili Willies. I'm K-Fell. We're talking about that done school feeling. Remember how good that felt? You got out of school, it was over, it was done. Nothing beat it. And I want to know, as an adult, what's an equivalent feeling? 519-272-1240. Rita has texted in and said the entire Christmas season. Jessica says being sent home from work early. And Jessica is correct. That is one of the greatest feelings of all time. So what is it for you? What's the equivalent to an adult for summer vacation? Getting let out of school, last day of school. 519-272-1240.
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13: Environment Canada has issued a severe thunderstorm watch. Environment Canada says conditions are available for the development of severe thunderstorms, with winds gusting up to 90 kilometers an hour, up to a toonie-size hail this afternoon and evening. Today, a few showers, turning to mainly cloudy skies, high of 20, followed by cloudy tonight, low of 14. Friday morning, mainly cloudy, high of 24. And cloudy periods, low of 13.
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0: 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I'm Kay Fell, and a huge congratulations goes out to the Bunker Performance Lounge. It wins Live Music Venue Award from Four City Music Awards. I got to go to the Bunker for the first time when we had the Maiden Played in Canada band, The Needful, through, and they are awesome. The place was amazing. It was a great vibe, a great feeling. And if you want to read more about this, easy to find. Hassam's got it for you. You'll hear about it at 4 o'clock, but Hassam also has it for you up at mystratfordnow.com.
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0: 1071 CJCS FM, ACDC, TNT, KFO with you. It's the Afternoon Drive Show. I hope you're having a wonderful, wonderful day. It is Thursday. It's the last day of school for kids. So that means the kids will be buzzing around. They'll be flying. They'll be excited when school lets out. So please remember that when driving through school zones today. Be extra cautious of the excitement the kids are having as they say goodbye to this school year. So please be careful on your drive, on the way home from work today through school zones.
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9: Environment Canada has issued a severe thunderstorm watch. Environment Canada says conditions are available for the development of severe thunderstorms, with winds gusting up to 90 kilometers an hour, up to a toonie size hail this afternoon and evening. Today, a few showers, turning to mainly cloudy skies, high of 20, followed by cloudy tonight, low of 14. Friday morning, mainly cloudy, high of 24. Then cloudy periods, low of 13.
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0: from the CJCS Newsroom. Here's what's happening.
1: Good afternoon. I'm Hussam El Hussein. A local charitable organization is continuing their quest to find more homes for local artists. The Professional Arts Lodge at 101 Brunswick Street is the venue for a CD and book sale on Sunday. PAL provides affordable housing for qualifying senior Canadian professional artists and arts associates. PAL Stratford Chair Ian Deakin says they currently have 5 affordable housing units in the building. They have recently linked up with United Way Perth Huron's United Housing Program, which aims to address affordable rental supply and access to services by

0: like Palisade Social Bowl and Richmond Tavern. Bunker co-owner John Crawford says they feel good about this win.
1: They say things happen in threes, and I think this was number three, so we're ready to, you know, enjoy the summer.
0: He says this award comes after they won the Emerging Business Award at the Stratford and Chamber of Commerce and being spotlighted on an episode of Legacy Makers. Crawford hopes being recognized on this scale will put Bunker on the map for bigger audiences and more artists. Shopping, prizes, and community fundraising will come together as part of the Downtown Stratford Sidewalk Sale. The annual event returns July 11th from 10 a.m. to 5 p.m. In a media release, Downtown Stratford BIA General Manager Jamie Pritchard says it has become one of their favorite summer traditions. The event includes downtown exploration, a draw to win Stratford Festival tickets, and Jake's Lemonade Stand. The Lemonade Stand raises funds for juvenile arthritis research, which provides support for youth struggling with juvenile idiopathic arthritis, an autoimmune condition where the body attacks the joints, causing inflammation, pain, and reduced mobility. Be the first to know. Sign up to get news alerts to your inbox at mystratfordnow.com.
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0: Environment Canada's severe thunderstorm watch remains in effect. Conditions are favorable for thunderstorms to develop, with wind gusts up to 90 kilometers an hour and up to toonie size hail this afternoon and evening. Tonight, mainly cloudy skies, chance of showers, risk of a thunderstorm, low of 14. Friday morning, cloudy, high of 22, then the skies clear up that evening, low of 14. Saturday, sunny, high of 25, then clear, low of 14.
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KFO with you on the afternoon show. Last day of school. What a great feeling. We'll talk more about that shortly. It's Billy Squire, The Stroke Now on CJCS.

Buskets, 107.1 CJCS FM and Tokyo Rose Idolize. I'm K-Pal. And as you know, I have a house band, and I know it's a very poppy band. It's a very sister station to the FM band, but we love them. They're working on a brand new album. It's their greatest hits album. They're working with that famous Justin that's in Music from Stratford. Not the Biebs, no. This Justin lives on Duro. He's a really good producer. And the Owl Band, as I call them, have released a new single, and it's all about the last day of school. Let's check it out.

0: 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It's not really something I'd be into. It sounds like E-Peep, a British new wave band, but it was pretty good nonetheless. Thank you to the Owl Band as the kids celebrate that first day of summer tomorrow.
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11: Environment Canada's severe thunderstorm watch remains in effect. Conditions are favorable for thunderstorms to develop, with wind gusts up to 90 kilometers an hour and up to toonie-size hail this afternoon and evening. Tonight, mainly cloudy skies, chance of showers, risk of a thunderstorm, low of 14. Friday morning, cloudy, high of 22, then the skies clear up that evening, low of 14. Saturday, sunny, high of 25, then clear, low of 14.
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0: Classic Hits 107.1, CJCS FM, and Sledgehammer, Peter Gabriel. I'm K-Fell. It is your favorite time of day, afternoon. It's the show. I'm the old K-Fell. We're hanging out today, and we are having ourselves an absolute hoot as we celebrate that first day of summer. The kids are out of school, and it is on now. Parents are, well, being parents, and the kids are probably flying, filled with sugar after a day of school. So hopefully the kids are ready, and you're ready, parents, and we're having a good time as we get ready for summer. Looking forward to it, and this is so much fun. Maybe you can take the kids to the Stratford Festival. There is some tickets going for $29. If you want details on that, head to the CJCS Facebook page.
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0: Fox Kids 107.1 CJCS FM in 1979. And that was the Smashing Pumpkins. I am KFEL, and you could be doing some winning with us here at CJCS, especially on your birthday. Imagine that. It's your birthday and you win. We've been doing this cool little birthday club since the 1950s. It used to be called Uncle Lloyd's Birthday Club. Now Jamie Cottle covers it, and you can win a $20 Bentley's Bucks as well to use at Bentley's downtown. You just have to tell us who's celebrating and when their birthday is. Jamie Cottle will read the celebration and the birthday wish on the air, and your birthday celebrator will have a chance at those 20 Bentley bucks. How do you win? Easy. You go to mystratfordnow.com.
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8: Environment Canada's severe thunderstorm watch remains in effect. Conditions are favorable for thunderstorms to develop, with wind gusts up to 90 kilometers an hour and up to toonie-size hail this afternoon and evening. Tonight, mainly cloudy skies, chance of showers, risk of a thunderstorm, low of 14. Friday morning, cloudy, high of 22, then the skies clear up that evening, low of 14. Saturday, sunny, high of 25, then clear, low of 14.
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1: Good afternoon. I'm Hussam El Hussein. A local charitable organization is continuing their quest to find more homes for local artists. The Professional Arts Lodge at 101 Brunswick Street is the venue for a CD and book sale on Sunday. PAL provides affordable housing for qualifying senior Canadian professional artists and arts associates. PAL's Stratford Chair Ian Deakin says they currently have 5 affordable housing units in the building. They have recently linked up with United Way Perth Huron's United Housing Program, which aims to address affordable rental supply and access to services by building housing and community hubs. Deakin says they are asking for $5 for items at the sale, but some bulk discounts may be available.
2: This is a huge music CD and book sale. We've been working on this all year to get donations from people.
1: The book sale runs from 10 a.m. till 1 p.m. The Bunker Performance Lounge has brought home a music award. The Stratford venue recently won the Live Music Venue category at this year's Forest City London Live Music Awards, winning over big businesses like Palisade Social Bowl and Richmond Tavern. Bunker co-owner John Crawford says they feel good about this win.
3: They say things happen in threes, and I think this was number 3, so we're ready to, you know, enjoy the summer.
1: He says this award comes after they won the Emerging Business Award at the Stratford and Chamber of Commerce and being spotlighted on an episode of Legacy Makers. Crawford hopes being recognized on this scale will put Bunker on the map for bigger audiences and more artists. Shopping, prizes, and community fundraising will come together as part of the Downtown Stratford Sidewalk Sale. The annual event returns July 11th from 10 a.m. to 5 p.m. In a media release, Downtown Stratford BIA General Manager Jamie Pritchard says it has become one of their favorite summer traditions. The event includes downtown exploration, a draw to win Stratford Festival tickets, and Jake's Lemonade Stand. The Lemonade Stand raises funds for juvenile arthritis research, which provides support for youth struggling with juvenile idiopathic arthritis, an autoimmune condition where the body attacks the joints, causing inflammation, pain, and reduced mobility. Be the first to know. Sign up to get news alerts to your inbox at mystratfordnow.com.
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1: Environment Canada's severe thunderstorm watch remains in effect. Conditions are favorable for thunderstorms to develop, with wind gusts up to 90 kilometers an hour and up to toonie size hail this afternoon and evening. Tonight, mainly cloudy skies, chance of showers, risk of a thunderstorm, low of 14. Friday morning, cloudy, high of 22, then the skies clear up that evening, low of 14. Saturday, sunny, high of 25, then clear, low of 14.
5: 70s, 80s, 90s, and more.

0: Colin James and just came back, 107.1 CJCS FM. I'm KFEL, and it's the first day of summer holidays. Yeah, the kids done school today, and there was no better feeling than that feeling, was there? I mean, you got out of school, and it was done. It was over. That last day of school is the best feeling ever as a kid. It rivaled Christmas. And now, you go, what rivals that as an adult? What is the same feeling as that last day of school as a kid, but now as an adult? Christina from Sebringville.
1: When you realize you're about to leave work to go on vacation.
0: Absolutely. That is a great one.
1: Oh, it's so nice. It's so exciting. It's like, yeah, I can leave here. You don't have to do any work stuff. Don't have to check your emails, nothing. You're just going away somewhere.
0: Yeah, you're right. That's a great feeling.
1: I know, it really is. Just leave all the stress and everything behind and just get out.
0: 100%, Christina from Sebringville. What is the equivalent to going on summer vacation? That last day of school is awesome. What is it for us? 519-272-1240.
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10: Environment Canada's severe thunderstorm watch remains in effect. Conditions are favorable for thunderstorms to develop, with wind gusts up to 90 kilometers an hour and up to toonie size hail this afternoon and evening. Tonight, mainly cloudy skies, chance of showers, risk of a thunderstorm, low of 14. Friday morning, cloudy, high of 22, then the skies clear up that evening, low of 14. Saturday, sunny, high of 25, then clear, low of 14.
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0: Remember the winter that was, followed by the spring that wasn't?
1: Yeah, neither do we.
0: Summer Sizzles on CJCS.

0: Classic Hits 107.1 CJCS FM and Love Becomes Electric. I'm KFEL. It's the afternoon show. I hope you're having a great day, and we're talking about the adult equivalent to the last day of school. It really is one of the best feelings as a kid, but what's the equivalent as an adult? And this is a great point. Lizzie has texted this in and said, for people with kids, wouldn't it be the last day of summer break? I would assume so. Or so I've heard. 519-272-1240 if you want to join the conversation.
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0: Boss Against 107.1, CJCS FM, and She's So Young, The Pursuit of Happiness. That's going to do it for me, but coming in at 7 o'clock, the Blue Jays will have first pitch for you as they take over the airways just after 7. Have yourself an awesome night. We'll be back with you bright and early tomorrow morning.
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7: Environment Canada's severe thunderstorm watch remains in effect. Conditions are favorable for thunderstorms to develop, with wind gusts up to 90 kilometers an hour and up to toonie size hail this afternoon and evening. Tonight, mainly cloudy skies, chance of showers, risk of a thunderstorm, low of 14. Friday morning, cloudy, high of 22, then the skies clear up that evening, low of 14. Saturday, sunny, high of 25, then clear, low of 14.
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8: Environment Canada's severe thunderstorm watch remains in effect. Conditions are favorable for thunderstorms to develop, with wind gusts up to 90 kilometers an hour and up to toonie size hail this afternoon and evening. Tonight, mainly cloudy skies, chance of showers, risk of a thunderstorm, low of 14. Friday morning, cloudy, high of 22, then the skies clear up that evening, low of 14. Saturday, sunny, high of 25, then clear, low of 14.
0: 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CJCS FM.